clear. I've come to terms with this, and now I should explain. I put my foot in it, there's a monster in my brain.

yours to laugh, just listen to you fuss. Then you overdid the coffee, couldn't get your hair just right. When I smiled and said good morning, you looked mad enough to fight. Well, that's another side of you that I'm in love with too.

at 4:30. Ballet class by 5. And I call you talking flirty. You ask, have I lost my mind? Well, that's another side of you.

0: The Race Is On heter neste sang. Den skal vi høre med George Jones.
1: I feel tears welling up, calling deep inside, like my heart's sprung a big break.